And I touched your face, narcotic mindfulness, Mary Jane. And I called your name like an addicted to cocaine, calls all the stuff you love to blame. And I touched your face, narcotic mindfulness, Mary Jane. And

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And I touched your face, narcotic mindfulness, Mary Jane. And

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Just put your paws up, 'cause you were born this way.

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I look so good, you look so good, maybe we should all leak it together. F*** it. You only live once, let the people see.

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If you know what I'm talking about, just let me know if you wanna go to that home out on the range. They got a lot of nice girls.